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Let it burn to a crisp, and that's a short fire flip. 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I take that as a compliment.

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The truth is there, you just won't notice it.

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She said she used to be a part of the scout team. They nearly meet a leader one time. They didn't have enough thread to sew the patches on. She said, you know how you

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1: 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Traveled on 2, 4, 6 wheels, boats and rails, depending.

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more than 2,000 miles all the way. I get your kicks on Route 66. Now you go through St. Louis, Joplin, Missouri, and Oklahoma City looks mighty pretty. You'll see Amarillo, Gallup, New Mexico, Flagstaff, Arizona, don't forget Winona, Kingman, Boston, San Bernardino. Once you get hip to this timely tip, when you make that California, I get your kicks on Route 66.

Sun in the sky, you know how I feel. Breeze drifting on by, you know how I feel. It's a new dawn, it's a new day.